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It's my man. It's my man. Cold winter, you bet. 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He's not much on looks, he's no hero out of books, but I love him. Yes, I love him. Two or three girls says he that he likes as well as me.

is because the kiss you gave me touched my heart and went right through.

Now maybe it's because the star I wished on made a certain wish come true. Or just could be.